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Cruising through the 80s at 8, we're halfway through it. A little bit over halfway, I would say. That's Bon Jovi with Runaway. Right before that, we had LA Guns with Never Enough. Kick-Ass XYZ, man, I remember that band. One of my favorite bands that never really, really got big, but they were kick-ass. They had Inside Out. Then we had the boys from Across the Sea, Loudness with Crazy Nights. And then it's the late, great Ronnie James Dio with some Last in Line. Great White, Once Bitten, Twice Shy. We had Fast Eddie with Fast Way, Say What You Will. Whitesnake, Bad Boys. Man, we had all kind of cool stuff from the 80s. Lenny Kravitz, I think. Bad Boys kicked that one off, man. What am I looking at? Anyway, we got some cool stuff lined up for you to roll it into our 9 o'clock hour right here on Digital Revolution Radio, where we will kick off our Independent Power Hour. That's right, where we play the absolute best independent rock and metal bands on the planet. So stick around. That's coming up next at the top of the hour right here on Digital Revolution Radio. 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
1: 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This music's gonna rock you. Come on, crank it up for this new 33-song collection of hard rockin' hits. Of course, you don't have to play it loud. Yeah, right.

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Oh yeah, little Cinderella seamstress blues falling apart at the seams. You know, it wouldn't be the 80s if this next band wasn't in my list. Actually, the next two bands were the 80s. I'll tell you what, it's going to be Motley Crue and Def Leppard. That was one hell of a stadium tour. We'll let Motley Crue kick it off next, and Def Leppard's going to close it out, taking us into the Independent Power Hour, because those were two of the big major bands that ruled the 80s.

0: Oh yeah.
1: Hi, this is Joe Elliott from Def Leppard for Rad. Planning on going out and having a party.

0: 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Have a lot of fun. But do me a big favour and don't blow it. Always choose a designated driver. Remember, music lives. You should too.
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Kick back and relax. 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I'm your host, EJ Hollywood Hayes. 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

That's Florida's own Kings County right here on the Dark Side Rock Radio Show. 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

Oh yeah, that's the Velvet Super Sloss Between Lines and Light right here on the Independent Power Hour. I got Shatter Sense on deck. We got Limberlost. I got some Behind the Haze, Pig, Paul Austin Band, and Rising Fall all coming up in the next Rock Block right here on the Independent Power Hour, exclusively on Digital Revolution Radio.

Oh yeah, Shattersense, Unsensible. I'll tell you what, all these bands are kick-ass. We go through so many submissions, and we pick and choose what we think fits the criteria of each show. Each DJ here gets that opportunity. That's the wonderful thing about our boss lady, Sandra, is that there is no program director. Each show is basically designed, operated, and performed by each different DJ. Man, and that's rare out here. 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At the very top, there's a voting thing. I think it's still there. We're trying to stay number one in the top tens. That means we are the number one band on the internet. 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And we need your help to keep us there. If you like what you're hearing, we have a little spot there. You can go hit it. Donate a little pocket change to us. We appreciate anything and everything because we are operating all the time, 24/7, loud and clear for your entertainment here. 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So we do operate off of donations from listeners like you. We appreciate that. Let's get back to our show. I got Pig with Little Pearl on deck right now. This is one of my favorite songs that came out this year.

0: They will tell Bill, I said, have a Coke and a smile and shut the fuck up. Jello pudding eating motherfucker.
1: Louder? If you're just joining us, you're fucking late. But stay tuned, because the dark side never sleeps.

Oh yeah, that's Behind the Haze with Invisible Wounds. And there's a double shot of Behind the Haze coming your way. But let me talk about a double shot. There's two chances for all you people out there in Ohio to get to see this band. They're going to be up that way in Kent, Ohio, playing at the Outpost Saturday night. That's going to be kick ass, man. They're headlining that show with their buddies Conspiracy 216. And Sunday afternoon, they are in the Battle of the Bands at the House of Blues. Man, that's going to be one hell of a show. There's five bands competing for one spot. And Behind the Haze is in the mix with that. I think they're in the middle of the competition. I don't know exactly what time they go on. I'll have more information by the time we get to the Friday broadcast to let you know everything you need to know. We're going to try to also keep updates with what's going on. I think Sunday night, or Sunday afternoon, Rock Casserole is going to have some of the band members calling in before they actually go to the House of Blues. And then that night, we're also going to get them back live here on Digital Revolution Radio for you for an after-show broadcast, man. It's going to be kick-ass, and it's going to be exclusively right here on Digital Revolution Radio, man. Things are starting to unravel, and we're going to go and have a great time. Three DJs from Digital Revolution Radio are going to be in Cleveland. That's right. Myself, Dan Savage, and Doc Rock are all going to be there. So we're going to have this covered for you, and I'm sure there's lots more coming. You'll hear from the other two guys throughout the week. And then this weekend, it's on. Stick around. Here's a double shot of Behind the Haze, a song called Unraveling, exclusively right here on Digital Revolution Radio.

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Activated.

That's Rebel 9 out of New York City. Song called Aaliyah. Man, that song was like one of my favorite songs in 2023 when it came out. Haven't heard much new from Rebel 9 in about a year, but I think they got some new stuff coming out. So does this next band, Love the Hate, out of Mobile, Alabama. They got a couple new songs that I hear is going to be coming out. And Behind the Haze is supposed to be doing something with them this December. I'll have more information on that probably next month. Let's rock.

Hey, this is Dr. Crescendo, Colorado Springs, the director. You're listening to my buddy EJ Hayes on the dark side. Y'all open your earwaves, open your mouth holes, and breathe in some music.

0: Oh yeah, Lilith's Black Lotus Undead Army right here on the Dark Side. Crank it up! Here's a little Lifted, Lydia Can't Breathe. They were just in town right here at the Brass Mug in Tampa, Florida. So crank it up.
1: You see, it's kind of creepy.

Oh, yeah, the world's on fire, man. That's been some cool stuff from In Theory. Right before that, we had Smash Adams with Down. Then we had Gray with Famous Last Words, Roxton, Crisis or Game. What a fucking badass song. Dead Blonde Stars coming in with Bow Down to Bend. And then my boys, Lydia Can't Breathe, man, you know. Lots of good bands all in this mix. Lydia Can't Breathe, Lilith's Black Lotus, Metropolis, Burning, Band of the Year. Whew, Death Effects, man. I was just at their show the other night. They tore it up. I got a little bit more for you here. And then we're going to kick off our last hour of independent music mixed in with some mainstream metal. But I got a special treat for you closing out the show tonight. Right before midnight, our very last song of the night is going to be a world premiere. Stick around. Ingo Swann, one of the bands going to the House of Blues this Sunday, has got a world premiere. Their song releases at midnight tonight. And I got the track, and I'm going to play it right before midnight. And I'm thankful that Andrew sent that out to me here. We look forward to hanging out with those guys out there in Cleveland and rocking the house down. Anyway, let's get our independent hour rocking one more time. We got a lot.

more to go. So check it out. What do we got? What do we got? Black Ball, 3-1, kicking it all off right here. And then I'm going to be mixing it in, like I said, some mainstream metal with independent metal throughout the night. Going to close it off with a few other tunes. And I got some more cool stuff tomorrow on the Dark Side, right here on Digital Revolution Radio.

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My name is Timothy J. Welcome, regular listeners, as well. My goal is to make you new listeners become a regular listener. And so I'm broadcasting from the Bill Kelly Memorial Broadcast Studio, which is located in the surrounding suburbs of the city of Sacramento. Sacramento is the state capital of the state of California in the United States of America. In case you didn't know that, now you do. So yes, my goal is to make you new listeners become regular listeners. And thank you, regular listeners, for listening however long you've been listening during our almost 13 years of existence. It's getting closer and closer where I'll be able to say just 13 instead of coming up, or 12 plus years or almost 13. Yeah, August 11th is going to be the 13th anniversary of the Core Radio Show, the lucky 13. But however long you've been listening during that almost 13 years, thank you for doing that. Thank you for telling others they too should be listening. And to all of you that are running around, walking around, lounging around, doing whatever else you might be doing, in your Core Radio Show t-shirt and or tank, showing the world that you are rocking your core because you believe in what it is that I've been trying to do now for almost 13 years. 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Excuse me, .com. Once again, last couple of shows, the allergies have kicked back in. It's all like just recently. And I was having a pretty good couple of weeks without the allergies bothering me. But all of a sudden now they're just going crazy. And I don't know if it has something to do with the fires that are going on in Canada as their smoke is blowing all over the United States. Now they're saying that it's mostly over in the East Coast and Midwest. But I don't know, man. Something's in the air. Or it could just be the regular stuff that's in the air that causes my allergies to go crazy, which makes me always grateful that I'm no longer a rock singer. What I had to go through from the time that I was a rock singer, from when I started battling with allergies constantly, it brought great anxiety to me, especially when I would sign a record contract, be responsible for putting together something. Now, none of those things went anywhere, but we always thought they were going to go somewhere because we actually got signed, and then we would eventually get written off as a tax write-off. But anyway, that's another story. So, let me tell you the 4 songs that I'm playing for you, or I should say did play for you on this TGIF broadcast of the Core Radio Show. It seems like, hold on, let me take a drink of something here. It seems like progressive rock is definitely starting to make a comeback in different incarnations of prog rock. Let's just say that. Not your traditional late 60s, early to mid 70s version of progressive rock. But there are bands out there that are bringing that style back as well. But there are elements of prog rock that is starting to get involved with a lot of different music. And it's been going on for, I don't know, for 10 years maybe. I don't know how exactly many years it's been, but I've been noticing it a lot more over the last couple of years. More so than usual. And over the last couple of weeks, I've been playing a lot of bands that have got that prog rock vibe to them. It's not just 100% progressive rock, but there's those elements that are in it. I would have to say that a couple of songs in this 4-song set have those elements in them. The creators of the music might dispute that with me, but I'm just telling you what I hear with my ears, and I've been listening to music for a very long time. So I just had my birthday in June, late June, and the realization of how long I've been around and how much of those years have been spent
just obsessing over music, long before I was co-creating it, long before I was trying to learn how to play guitar, learn how to play drums, learning how to be a rock singer, taking what I learned in vocal choir and turning it into a rock singer, being influenced by those rock singers that made me want to go up on stage. So I've been listening and being a fan of so many different forms of music, including progressive rock. I was a big, huge Yes fan, Pink Floyd, all that kind of stuff. But anyway, Appeal to Authority, band out of Florida, they just put out a brand new single, officially out today, tonight. Actually, no, it came out yesterday, Thursday the 16th. Pay attention, Tim. I'll try. The track is titled Never Meant to Let You Down. Definitely some prog rock involved in that brand new track that came out yesterday. Prior to them, the band from Rhode Island, C. Celuis and his band, Celuis, finally put out their brand new album, Between the Darkness and the Light, officially out today, tonight. Well, they released the title track today, tonight, to celebrate the release of that album, Between the Darkness and the Light. And there's some proggy elements that's involved with all of Celuis's music. Prior to Rhode Island's Celuis, it was, Burning Sun. They're just definitely a straight up power metal from Hungary. And their track that's been out since the 10th, single and video for the track Quest Divine, getting the amount of spins it deserves, which you're going to find that track on the Power to Survive album that'll be out on the 21st of August from Hungary's Burning Sun. And then starting everything out, it was Signum Regis. Definitely some proggy elements in this band out of Slovakia, featuring former and current lead vocalists doing a duet on that particular track, Echoes of Glory. You're going to find that on the upcoming Beyond Spacetime album. The single and video has been out since the 10th. The album Beyond Spacetime will be out on the 9th of October. That is a sample, an example of what it is you could expect to hear on the Core Radio Show. But not only those styles of rock, because for almost 13 years, I've been playing everything from acoustic rock to melodic power metal, everything in between that I think you should hear from, in my opinion, the very best independent, non-major, non-mainstream solo rock artists and rock bands of many styles from all over the world for the world. Right here in front of me is this piece of paper that I write things on. It shows me the rest of the music that I'm going to be playing for you in this live two-hour broadcast. At least it's live right now. It also shows me the date, because I forget all the time. Established that it is the TGIF broadcast of the Core Radio Show, that being Friday. It is Friday, July 17th, 2026. It could be a completely different day or night for you if you're listening to the rebroadcast or podcast version of the show. However you're listening, thank you very much for listening. I can never say thank you enough, but I will always say thank you. Let's get back into the music. Shadow of Jupiter. Rumble Strip is the title of this track. Tell you more about it in the back announce on this TGIF broadcast of the Core Radio Show here on DRR. I'm going to try to get something to calm this allergies down in my throat, for God's sakes.

Speaking of Prague elements, yeah, we're continuing to have that presence on this TGIF broadcast of the Core Radio Show here on Digital Revolution Radio. You just never know what it is I'm going to play in the Core Radio Show. I just play what comes in and listen to it all and see if it meets my requirements, which is just really just, you know, well-recorded, good production, good representation of the flavor of rock that they're trying to represent, good hooks, you know, stuff like that. We just don't play any death metal, black metal. We don't play any rap. We don't play any 100% metal core. Other than that, wide open on the Core Radio Show. And sometimes you get more flavors of one type of flavor, I should say, than you do others. And we've been getting, like I said in the opening of the show, a lot of music, rock music, that's got prog elements to it. Bastion Rose definitely delivering that. That track, Someday, brand new single, just released today, tonight, from this band out of Indiana. Now, at one point, they were talking about putting out singles leading up to another album, but I think that they've kind of scrapped that for right now. They're just putting out the singles, and then they'll put out a video, and then they'll be on to another single without mentioning anything about the album like they were a little while ago. So maybe they've just changed their mind, or they're just back to, you know what, we're going to tell everybody when the album... There are some bands that do this. They go, all of a sudden, they're like, we're not going to tell anybody about what it is exactly that we're doing. Could be an album coming out. Maybe not. Maybe we never release an album again. Could be just an EP. Could be like two EPs released within a month of each other that could have been released as an album. You know, stuff like that. Everyone's trying to be creative. I can't fault them for that. It's the wild.

Wild West in the independent rock music world that I broadcast in and have been now for almost 13 years. Prior to Bastion Rose, going off on a tangent right now, King Kraken, band out of the UK, brand new single from them, just came out today, tonight, I Am the Apocalypse, and you might have heard them introing who they are and what show they're on. Thank you for doing that, King Kraken. Prior to King Kraken, it was 7 Pounds of Pressure, playing another track off their self-titled album that came out on the 7th, and this time around I played you the track MIA, Made in America, from the self-titled album that comes out of South Carolina's 7 Pounds of Pressure. Then starting everything out in this 4-song set, Shadow of Jupiter, grabbing another track from this band that put out a brand new album called Bones. Now we played 4 tracks off this album, and this one being the 4th one, Rumble Strip. And there you go, band is from Illinois. About 15 minutes left. I think I'm going to put together a set that's going to take you to the top of the hour. You'll get a recorded top of the hour ID, a little something about the Core Radio Show, and then we'll go right into the first set to open up hour number 2, and then we'll back announce all of that, whatever gets played in hour number 2, and what finishes off hour number 1, beginning with a 7.5-minute song, Ghosts in the Sky, from this band that I will tell you all about in the back announce on Digital Revolution Radio.

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Let me give you this back announce of what it is, the set that opened up hour number two and what finished off hour number one. Definite alt rock there. Patchwork Dots is the name of that band, getting a second spin of their track that's been out since the 8th, Televised Screams, and they are out of the UK. Prior to Patchwork Dots, Mark Emsley, solo artist out of the UK, song that has been out since the 23rd of June, but we just got it. Wish I Could Hate You is the title of that track. I thought those two songs belonged right next to each other just because of the angst. Prior to Mark opening up hour number two, Model Citizen. Now, there's a few Model Citizens out there, and they spell it the same way, C-I-T-I-S-I-N. But this particular Model Citizen is out of the UK. So if you like that song, Letters, from the UK's Model Citizen, that's the one you want to follow. The other ones I've noticed are cover bands, so just keep that in mind. Prior to Model Citizen from the UK, ending hour number one, End of Abyss, long track, 6.5 minutes long, has been out since the 8th. Astral Dreams is the title of that track, and End of Abyss are from Finland. And then starting off that two-song set that wrapped up hour number one, 7.5 minute song from this great band out of Greece called Villagers of Ioannia City. And Ghosts in the Sky is the title of that track from their Venceremos album that'll be out on the 18th. The single has been out since the 10th. All right, so there you go. That's what I played for you. Now, I've got some more music queued up and ready to go, but I do want to make sure I tell the new listeners when you can get your Core here on DRR as a live show and as a rebroadcast. And we'll tell you later how you can get it on demand. But every Friday, like what we're doing today, tonight, Core to Show is on for 2 hours live, more times than not. 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Giving you the Pacific time zone information because that's the time zone that I'm in. 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A 1 hour look back at the Monday show and Friday show. 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All right, I got a couple of bands that are from Washington, D.C. I don't remember this happening. I mean, of course, every once in a while I get a band from Washington, D.C., but I don't recall having two available at the same time. So let's go ahead and do it back-to-back. What do you say? 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

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Let me tell you what I played for you. So that melodic rock band there that wrapped things up, First Light is the name of the band. Musicians from the UK and Spain make up that band, and they're doing one of those re-releases. They didn't get the love that they wanted when they first put out the Gravity album, so they're putting out Gravity 2.0, where they're doing revamped versions and remaster, I don't know, all that kind of stuff, and some bonus tracks and whatnot. And they put out a single saying, hey, this is going to be happening. Single out officially today, tonight. Catch Me When I'm Falling. The album, Gravity 2.0, is going to be out on the 21st of August from the UK/Spain's First Light. Prior to them, the band Blitz out of the UK, brand new single from them, came out a couple of days ago, came out on the 15th. When the Mirror Breaks is the name of that track. Prior to Blitz, it was The Bites and their great track Tattoo, single that came out on the 8th. They're out of L.A. Prior to them, Bitter Luck. This particular track title, UA2069, that is the flight number of an adventure that took place that included intoxication and whatnot, as described lyrically by the Washington, D.C.-based band Bitter Luck. Former members of Mojo Aces make up that band, and the single officially out today, tonight. And then starting it all out, another band from Washington, D.C., as I said, going into that set, that's kind of unusual. Kitsa is the name of the band. Great track. Avalee, single that's been out since the 6th. You're going to find it on the upcoming 2 album that'll be out on the 18th of September. All right, let's get back into it. I'm going to see if I can squish this all out here. We've got a set of nothing but Swedish bands. And one of the bands also has done a re-release, but let's get into Domino Drive and their second spin of this track, Time for Change, all Swedish set to wrap up today, tonight's broadcast of the Core Radio Show on this Friday on Digital Revolution Radio.

0: Yeah, we went a little over the top of the hour because EJ Hayes let me know as I was rolling in that set that he was about 10 minutes behind schedule. Said, don't stress on it. Just go ahead and finish off whatever you want to finish off. And I should be ready by about 10 after 3, my time anyway. So you're listening to the TGIF broadcast of the Core Radio Show on Digital Revolution Radio. Let me tell you what it is I played for you. I'll tell you a little something about the Core Radio Show website, and then we'll hand it over to EJ Hayes and the Dark Side Radio Show. 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Zion is the band that wrapped things up, a little melodic thrash metal. Single and video that's been out since the 10th, Dead by Night, and you're going to find that, or Dead by the Night, I should say, you're going to find that on the When Stars Collide album. Single and video that's been out since the 10th, I just say, okay, anyway. The album is going to be out on the 18th of September, and they are from Sweden. All five bands are from Sweden in this five-song set. Hydra was the band right before Zion. 717. That's today, today, today, today's date, today, to date. And that's when the single came out, Fooled by Love Again. That particular album you're going to find that track on that's released today, tonight, from Sweden's Hydra, is going to be on their Dehydration album that'll be out on the 21st of August. Prior to Hydra, it was The Devil Wears Nada, their title track of their album that's been out since the 10th, In Lust We Thrust. And I'm not giggling anymore when I say that album title. That was a title track. Prior to them, Code Red, another one of those re-releases, originally released back in 2017. Incendiary is the name of the album. And In the Fire is one of the two bonus tracks you're going to find on this Incendiary album from Sweden's Code Red. So they got a couple of new tracks on this re-release of this album that originally came out in 2017. The album, Today Tonight, to the world. And then prior to them starting it all out on this all-Swedish set, Domino Drive, their single, Time for Change, single and video that came out on the 10th. You're going to find it on the upcoming Cosmic Theater album that'll be out on the 18th of September. A lot of music coming out on the 18th of September, I'm noticing in these back announces. All right, so EJ's just a couple of minutes away, and I'm just going to tell you one more time about the Core Radio Show website, because there you're going to find everything I've talked about throughout this broadcast. 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How about that? Good times, right? All right, so I do this show every single week and have it now for almost 13 years. I'm just buying time here to give it to EJ. Because without original artists, there is no future in the arts. Until next time, my name is Timothy J. Thanking you so much for listening. Keep your eyes open, ears open, but don't listen to the noise, because God knows there's a lot of noise out there. Fill it up with music. Have a great weekend. Hope to see you back here on DRR this coming Monday. EJ's up next. That's if you're listening live. If not, check the schedule link at digitalrevolutionradio.com. 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

Yes, yes, I love rock and roll. How about you? Welcome to another edition of Rich Emery's Power Hour right here on your favorite station, bringing you the best 70s, 80s, and 90s classic rock and classic metal music history. One of two shows I do here on your favorite station. Of course, the other being Rich Emery's Retrograde, which is mostly new and upcoming hard rock and metal. Started off with I Love Rock and Roll, the original version from the Arrows, released back in July of 1975, celebrating an anniversary this week, so thought I'd play it. Of course, most folks know the cover, the Joan Jett cover that she originally brought to the Runaways to cover, but the Runaways went, meh, nah. And I kind of get it, because the original kind of lies there for me. It's okay, but Joan's version is just sort of amped up just that notch up enough to make it a lot more interesting. So she ran with it when the Runaways broke up, and she released it as Joan Jett and the Blackhearts, of course. Topped the U.S. Billboard 100 for like 7 or 8 weeks in international charts. It was certified platinum, so definitely the right choice for her, and launched her solo career easily. Anyway, we got lots of stuff here, 70s, 80s, and 90s, so do not go anywhere. We're going to go all over the chart. I'm going to start off today with something from the Ramones. That is to celebrate one of the few Ramones left alive and the longest drummer in the band. The guy who's played drums the longest in the band, Marky Ramone. His birthday today, July 15th, born in 1952. So we're going to hear We Want the Airways from 1981's Pleasant Dreams. We'll follow that up with ZZ Top from their album El Loco, which also celebrates an anniversary today, July 15th, 1981. The album full of songs with sexual innuendos, like their song Pearl Necklace and the one we're going to hear, Tube Snake Boogie. And we'll close out this trio with a killer tune from Canadian icon David Wilcox. You might have heard a song, Layin' Pipe. We've played that on the show before. He just celebrated his birthday on July 13th, born July 13th, 1949 in Montreal, Quebec. We'll hear his song, Hot, Hot Papa, from the 1977 album Out of the Woods. But still to come, we've got some Nitro, some Cinderella, Danzig, Billy Idol, White Zombie, Trooper. I don't know if I'm going to play the Trooper. We might. It depends on time. But we have some Grim Reaper, some Into Eternity. But anyway, here's some classic Ramones.

Hello, fellow rock fiends. This is Trish from Brisbane in Queensland, Australia. Thanks for introducing me to a lot of new bands, Rich. Since I found your shows 6 months ago, I never miss a Rich Embry radio show.

Canadian blues rock legend there, David Wilcox, Hot Hot Papa. That is from the 1977 album Out of the Woods. To celebrate David's recent birthday on July 13th, happy belated birthday to him. Before that, ZZ Top Tube Snake Boogie from the album El Loco, released today in history, July 15th, 1981, going gold here in Canada and I think the U.S. as well. And starting off that trio with some Ramones from their album Pleasant Dreams to celebrate the birthday of Marky Ramone, the drummer from the band, today, July 15th, 1952. Happy birthday to him as well. We're going to be going all over the 70s, 80s, and 90s as always. That's what this show is about. If you're tuning in for the first time, it's music history of those three decades. I may expand it to the aughts, maybe, to the 2000s, but we'll see. For now, it's just those three decades. If you like the new stuff, you got to check out my other show, 3 hours of mostly new stuff, but some classics in there as well in our cover game called Take Cover. But one of the albums I bought a long, long time ago that kind of shocked me when I first heard it was Nitro. Their album OFR, which stands for Out Nasty Word Rageous, came out in 1989. And had some pretty high vocals, of course, and some pretty fast guitars. Michelangelo Bedio, of course, on guitars. But we're going to play it because it's one of the releases that drummer Bobby Rock played on. And Bobby Rock's birthday was a couple days ago as well, July 13th, 1963. Of course, he's also played with Nelson. That album, Love and Affection, great album from Nelson, the Nelson Twins. Of course, he's also played with Hardline and Lita Ford and Vinnie Vincent Invasion. But we're going to hear Nitro's Double Trouble from OFR, followed by some Cinderella to celebrate the late Jeff LaBar, guitarist from Cinderella, who sadly passed yesterday in history, July 14th, 2021, at the age of 58. We're going to hear Electric Love from Heartbreak Station from 1990. We'll close out this trio with some Danzig to celebrate the album Danzig 3, How the Gods Kill, which came out yesterday in history as well, July 14th, 1992, with some Dirty Black Summer. It's been kind of a dirty black summer up here where I am. Lots of rain, tornadoes, black clouds. I know that's not what the song's about, but whatever. Got a little bit of heat the last couple days, but that's it. No, none of the heat wave like everybody else, but they say it's coming, so we'll see. August is usually the hottest month for us up here, but we will see. So that's the trio, Nitro, Cinderella, and Danzig. Crank it loud.

0: Get your new plates.
1: Oh, yeah, I got my new plates. But they mixed them up. Somebody got mine and I got their vanity plates.
0: What did they say?
1: Ass man.
2: Ass man?
1: Yeah, ass man, Jerry. I'm Cosmo Kramer, the ass man.

Classic 3, How the Gods Kill, released July 14th, 1992. That is Dirty Black Summer right here on Rich Embry's Power Hour. Before that, Cinderella Electric Love, as our friend Brandon Morningstar says over there at Bulldogs Radio. That album is truly underrated, even though it sold very, very well. Heartbreak Station did very well for the band. Thankfully, they played here in Saskatoon for that album, and they did an autograph session, so I've got that album autographed by the entire band. But the reason I played that was for the late, great Jeff Labar, guitarist from the band, who passed yesterday in history, July 14th, 2021. So we had to play that. One of my favorite albums for sure by the hair metal era. Heartbreak Station. And speaking of hair metal, Nitro to start off that trio, Double Trouble. Of course, Nitro with Jim Gillette on vocals. I remember he had those vocal lessons where you could learn how to sing and shatter glass with your voice and all this stuff. And he was all over the metal magazines. They had a whole lot of hair, just a lot of hair. Like when you think of hair metal, just times that by 10. That's what they look like. But of course, Michael Angelo Badio, he was just going by Michael Angelo back then. But we heard something off the album Nitro there, Double Trouble. That is for the late, for Bobby Rock's birthday, which we just missed on July 13th. I could have played Nelson, but I decided to go with the Nitro on that one. Gonna go with some more pop rock, punk rock, light pop punk. I don't know what you want to call it, but Billy Idol, great album from him. His debut solo album, his self-titled solo album, celebrating an anniversary as well. Oh yeah, and we forgot to mention that Danzig 3, of course, the cover art, H.R. Geiger doing the cover art for that. It was pretty cool. But anyway, Billy Idol self-titled album released July 16th, 1982. Lots of great songs on that. Of course, the big one being White Wedding Part 1, which we're going to hear. We'll follow it up with Troopers General Hand Grenade, which is celebrating an anniversary on July 13th as well. July 13th, 1975. The self-titled Trooper album released on Canada Day, July 1st, 1975. But we're going to hear the song General Hand Grenade as its anniversary was closer. And we'll close out this trio with some White Zombie. The single Black Sunshine, released yesterday in history, July 14th, 1992. Of course, features the iconic Iggy Pop in the song at the beginning, doing the narration. But first, here's some classic Billy Idol for you.

0: Have you ever wondered how sad it is that your son's only sexual outlet is tossing off to magazines in the bathroom?
1: Oh, Gary! Oh,
2: Ma, I never tossed off to anything!
1: You told me you were combing your hair!
2: But I was!
3: Gary, shut up!
2: I never
1: did! The water's running all day!
2: Look, I've never
1: tossed
2: off to anything! I never!

from the iconic album Les Exorcistos, Devil Music Volume 1. That is White Zombie featuring Iggy Pop. Black Sunshine, released yesterday in history, July 14th, 1992. And of course, before that, Trooper General Hand Grenade, which is a single off the debut Trooper album, self-titled album, released in 1975. The single itself, of course, July 13th, 1975, hence the reason we played it. And of course, Billy Idol starting that all off. White Wedding Part 1. White Wedding Part 2 is more of like a dance mix version of the song, but the original Billy Idol self-titled album had, of course, Hot Child in the City as a single, and that song, White Wedding, White Wedding being the bigger of them. A later release, of course, they added Dancing With Myself to it, but that song was from the EP that came out before this, with the album July 16th, 1982, and he's still rocking today. Got time for two more tunes. Thank you so much for tuning in to this music history, this flashback of the 70s, 80s, and 90s here in Rich Embry's Power Hour. Come and check me out on a Retrograde if you want to hear some new stuff. And, of course, more DJs and great tunes coming up here on your favorite station. I'm going to leave you with two tracks. Grim Reaper, See You in Hell. The debut album from Grim Reaper came out on July 13th, 1984 here in North America. You hear the title track to that one. And we'll close out this trio with the local Saskatchewan band Into Eternity. Their first album, their demo, in fact. It was a demo album released in 1999, or a self-produced album, whatever you want to call it. It came out back on July 13th, 1999, the first album. They're working on their sixth album as we speak. There's a whole bunch of songs. They're doing pre-production stuff. Stu Block is back in the band. So I'm looking forward to this one big time. The self-titled Into Eternity album was released on DVS Records. And they did a new version of it, sort of revamped it a little bit. But they were later signed to Century Media Records, and they kind of released the DVS version, I believe. But we're going to hear the song Speak of the Dead to close out the show today. So thanks so much for tuning in. We'll see you all next time. Stay sexy, keep those horns up high, and always, always, always crank it loud.

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Yes, yes, I love rock and roll. How about you? Welcome to another edition of Rich Emery's Power Hour right here on your favorite station, bringing you the best 70s, 80s, and 90s classic rock and classic metal music history. One of two shows I do here on your favorite station. Of course, the other being Rich Emery's Retrograde, which is mostly new and upcoming hard rock and metal. Started off with I Love Rock and Roll, the original version from the Arrows, released back in July of 1975, celebrating an anniversary this week, so thought I'd play it. Of course, most folks know the cover, the Joan Jett cover that she originally brought to the Runaways to cover, but the Runaways went, meh, nah. And I kind of get it, because the original kind of lies there for me. It's okay, but Joan's version is just sort of amped up just that notch up enough to make it a lot more interesting. So she ran with it when the Runaways broke up, and she released it as Joan Jett and the Blackhearts, of course. Topped the U.S. Billboard 100 for like 7 or 8 weeks in international charts. It was certified platinum, so definitely the right choice for her, and launched her solo career easily. Anyway, we got lots of stuff here, 70s, 80s, and 90s, so do not go anywhere. We're going to go all over the chart. I'm going to start off today with something from the Ramones. That is to celebrate one of the few Ramones left alive and the longest drummer in the band. The guy who's played drums the longest in the band, Marky Ramone. His birthday today, July 15th, born in 1952. So we're going to hear We Want the Airways from 1981's Pleasant Dreams. We'll follow that up with ZZ Top from their album El Loco, which also celebrates an anniversary today, July 15th, 1981. The album full of songs with sexual innuendos, like their song Pearl Necklace and the one we're going to hear, Tube Snake Boogie. And we'll close out this trio with a killer tune from Canadian icon David Wilcox. You might have heard a song, Layin' Pipe. We've played that on the show before. He just celebrated his birthday on July 13th, born July 13th, 1949 in Montreal, Quebec. We'll hear his song, Hot, Hot Papa, from the 1977 album Out of the Woods. But still to come, we've got some Nitro, some Cinderella, Danzig, Billy Idol, White Zombie, Trooper. I don't know if I'm going to play the Trooper. We might. It depends on time. But we have some Grim Reaper, some Into Eternity. But anyway, here's some classic Ramones.

Hello, fellow rock fiends. This is Trish from Brisbane in Queensland, Australia. Thanks for introducing me to a lot of new bands, Rich. Since I found your shows 6 months ago, I never miss a Rich Embry radio show.

Canadian blues rock legend there, David Wilcox, Hot Hot Papa. That is from the 1977 album Out of the Woods. To celebrate David's recent birthday on July 13th, happy belated birthday to him. Before that, ZZ Top Tube Snake Boogie from the album El Loco, released today in history, July 15th, 1981, going gold here in Canada and I think the U.S. as well. And starting off that trio with some Ramones from their album Pleasant Dreams to celebrate the birthday of Marky Ramone, the drummer from the band, today, July 15th, 1952. Happy birthday to him as well. We're going to be going all over the 70s, 80s, and 90s as always. That's what this show is about. If you're tuning in for the first time, it's music history of those three decades. I may expand it to the aughts, maybe to the 2000s, but we'll see. For now, it's just those three decades. If you like the new stuff, you got to check out my other show, 3 hours of mostly new stuff, but some classics in there as well in our cover game called Take Cover. But one of the albums I bought a long, long time ago that kind of shocked me when I first heard it was Nitro. Their album OFR, which stands for Out Nasty Word Rageous, came out in 1989. And had some pretty high vocals, of course, and some pretty fast guitars. Michelangelo Bedio, of course, on guitars. But we're going to play it because it's one of the releases that drummer Bobby Rock played on. And Bobby Rock's birthday was a couple days ago as well, July 13th, 1963. Of course, he's also played with Nelson. That album, Love and Affection, great album from Nelson, the Nelson Twins. Of course, he's also played with Hardline and Lita Ford and Vinnie Vincent Invasion. But we're going to hear Nitro's Double Trouble from OFR, followed by some Cinderella to celebrate the late Jeff LaBar, guitarist from Cinderella, who sadly passed yesterday in history, July 14th, 2021, at the age of 58. We're going to hear Electric Love from Heartbreak Station from 1990. We'll close out this trio with some Danzig to celebrate the album Danzig 3, How the Gods Kill, which came out yesterday in history as well, July 14th, 1992, with some Dirty Black Summer. It's been kind of a dirty black summer up here where I am. Lots of rain, tornadoes, black clouds. I know that's not what the song's about, but whatever. Got a little bit of heat the last couple days, but that's it. No, none of the heat wave like everybody else, but they say it's coming, so we'll see. August is usually the hottest month for us up here, but we will see. So that's the trio, Nitro, Cinderella, and Danzig. Crank it loud.

0: Get your new plates.
1: Oh, yeah, I got my new plates. But they mixed them up. Somebody got mine and I got their vanity plates.
0: What did they say?
1: Ass man.
2: Ass man?
1: Yeah, ass man, Jerry. I'm Cosmo Kramer, the ass man.

Three, How the Gods Kill, released July 14th, 1992. That is Dirty Black Summer right here on Rich Embry's Power Hour. Before that, Cinderella Electric Love, as our friend Brandon Morningstar says over there at Bulldogs Radio. That album is truly underrated, even though it sold very, very well. Heartbreak Station did very well for the band. Thankfully, they played here in Saskatoon for that album, and they did an autograph session, so I've got that album autographed by the entire band. But the reason I played that was for the late, great Jeff LaBar, guitarist from the band, who passed yesterday in history, July 14th, 2021. So we had to play that. One of my favorite albums for sure by the hair metal era, Heartbreak Station. And speaking of hair metal, Nitro to start off that trio, Double Trouble. Of course, Nitro with Jim Gillette on vocals. I remember he had those vocal lessons where you could learn how to sing and shatter glass with your voice and all this stuff. And he was all over the metal magazines. They had a whole lot of hair. Just a lot of hair. Like, when you think of hair metal, just times that by 10. That's what they look like. But, of course, Michael Angelo Badio, he was just going by Michelangelo back then. But we heard something off the album Nitro there, Double Trouble. That is for the late for Bobby Rock's birthday, which we just missed on July 13th. I could have played Nelson, but I decided to go with the Nitro on that one. Gonna go with some more pop rock. Punk rock, light pop punk, I don't know what you want to call it, but Billy Idol, great album from him, his debut solo album, his self-titled solo album, celebrating an anniversary as well. Oh yeah, and we forgot to mention that Danzig 3, of course, the cover art, H.R. Geiger doing the cover art for that, it was pretty cool. But anyway, Billy Idol's self-titled album, released July 16th, 1982. Lots of great songs on that. Of course, the big one being White Wedding Part 1, which we're going to hear. We'll follow it up with Troopers General Hand Grenade, which is celebrating an anniversary on July 13th as well. July 13th, 1975. The self-titled Trooper album released on Canada Day, July 1st, 1975. But we're going to hear the song General Hand Grenade as its anniversary is closer. And we'll close out this trio with some White Zombie. The single Black Sunshine, released yesterday in history, July 14th, 1992, of course, features the iconic Iggy Pop in the song at the beginning, doing the narration. But first, here's some classic Billy Idol for you.

0: You ever wondered how sad it is that your son's only sexual outlet is tossing off to magazines in the bathroom?
1: Oh, Gary! Oh,
2: Ma, I never tossed off to anything!
1: You told me you were combing your hair!
2: But I was!
1: Ma,
3: Gary, shut up!
2: I've never
1: tossed off. The water's running all day long!
2: Shut up!
1: You're combing your hair!

from the iconic album L'Exorcisto, Devil Music Volume 1. That is White Zombie featuring Iggy Pop. Black Sunshine, released yesterday in history, July 14th, 1992. And of course, before that, Trooper General Hand Grenade, which is a single off the debut Trooper album, self-titled album, released in 1975. The single itself, of course, July 13th, 1975. Hence the reason we played. And of course, Billy Idol starting that all off. White Wedding Part 1. White Wedding Part 2 is more of like a dance mix version of the song. But the original Billy Idol self-titled album had, of course, Hot Child in the City as a single, and that song, White Wedding, White Wedding being the bigger of them. A later release, of course, they added Dancing With Myself to it, but that song was from the EP that came out before this, with the album July 16th, 1982. He's still rocking today. Got time for two more tunes. Thank you so much for tuning in to this music history, this flashback of the 70s, 80s, and 90s here in Rich Embry's Power Hour. Come and check me out on a Retrograde if you want to hear some new stuff. And, of course, more DJs and great tunes coming up here on your favorite station. I'm going to leave you with two tracks. Grim Reaper, See You in Hell. The debut album from Grim Reaper came out on July 13th, 1984 here in North America. You hear the title track to that one. And we'll close out this trio with the local Saskatchewan band Into Eternity. Their first album, their demo, in fact. It was a demo album released in 1999, or a self-produced album, whatever you want to call it. It came out back on July 13th, 1999, the first album. They're working on their sixth album as we speak. There's a whole bunch of songs. They're doing pre-production stuff. Stu Block is back in the band. So I'm looking forward to this one big time. The self-titled Into Eternity album was released on DVS Records. And they did a new version of it, sort of revamped it a little bit. But they were later signed to Century Media Records, and they kind of released the DVS version, I believe. But we're going to hear the song Speak of the Dead to close out the show today. So thanks so much for tuning in. We'll see you all next time. Stay sexy, keep those horns up high, and always, always, always crank it loud.

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0: Hair. For discerning headbangers, horn throwers, and badass degenerates. And now, it's your host, Pariah Burke.
1: Did this politician lie? Is that news channel telling the truth? Who cares, man? Here's the only truth you need to know. Rock and roll ain't noise pollution, and it's never gonna die.

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1: Hard Heavy and Hair is the ultimate radio show for true fans of heavy rock. My name is Pariah Burke, and I'm your host on this journey through 2 hours, 6 decades of hard rock, heavy metal, and hairy glam. Thank you for joining me. Coming up on this show is new music by In This Moment, Kickin' Valentina, and The Calling. Our tribute to Ozzy Osbourne on the one-year anniversary of his death. Ozzy Through the Years, live. 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

0: Ready for your first cover song of the week clue? Remember, the first one is always the hardest. At a live performance in December 1969, the guitarist of this week's original recording artist dedicated the song to a sitting American vice president, introducing it as being for, quote, an American political personality whom we all know and love dearly, end quote. That politician was Spiro Agnew, Nixon's VP, who would resign in disgrace 4 years later. The dedication was not a compliment. The lyrics, written by a man who started out as the band's roadie and lighting director and who never sang or played a note on any of their records, deal with Vietnam, injustice, and the inside of a very troubled mind. More and easier clues later. The Rock Queen of the Week is next.
1: 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Hard, Heavy, and Hair with Pariah Burke.
0: This week's Rock Queen is Lita Ford, helping us kick off the first of three parts of the show in tribute to Ozzy. This is Close My Eyes Forever, which hits a little different on this 1-year anniversary of Ozzy's passing.

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0: The Pretty Reckless When I Wake Up Following Brand New Kickin' Valentina, Don't Be Mad. Let's go old school with a little Rock of Ages on Hard, Heavy, and Hair. I'm your host, Pariah Burke.
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0: 43 years on and that match and flame never get old. It's time for your second cover song of the week clue. Let's talk about the covering artist. The man covering this week's song put it on a 2005 album made up entirely of other people's material. He'd already spent a lifetime fronting a band that arguably invented heavy metal, then reinvented himself as a solo artist with a series of guitarists who each became legends in their own right. This man, whose first name is John, has been in the room for more rock history than almost anyone that ever lived. And in 2005, he decided to spend an entire record paying tribute to the songs that shaped him. What household name man am I talking about? Think about it. More clues later. Our live tribute to Ozzy Osbourne kicks off the second hour of Hard, Heavy, and Hair right after Whitesnake plays us out of this first hour. This is Bad Boys from 1987.
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0: Break out the Aquanet and choose leather or spandex, black or neon, boots or stilettos, panties or no panties. I know what I prefer. 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
1: One year ago, we lost the Prince of Darkness. Tonight, we bring him back. The only way that matters. Three live recordings, three moments where Ozzy Osbourne stood in front of thousands of people and reminded the world exactly what rock and roll sounds like when it's on fire. This is a front row ticket, and tonight, every seat is in his honor. We start in 1980. The Blizzard of Oz tour, Randy Rhoads on guitar, the Prince of Darkness himself, very much alive and very much in command. All aboard, this is Crazy Train, live.

This is Ozzy once again fronting Black Sabbath on the 1997 through 99 reunion tour. Iron Man.

0: Before we go, I just want to say, I don't know about the rest of the guys on this stage, but this gig tonight will go to the fucking grave with me. It's a very special night, man. I thank you from the bottom of my old black heart, man. Give yourselves a round of applause, you fucking great. Come on.
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0: Gone but never forgotten, Ozzy will live on forever in the music he gave the world. Thank you for your immortal voice, Ozzy. 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
1: He's not pulling out tonight. It's Pariah Burke on Hard, Heavy, and Hair.
0: How about a little vixen after some salty dog?

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1: It's time for your third and final cover song of the week clue. This week's original opens the 1969 debut album by a British band whose name includes a color and a monarch. The record, widely credited with inventing progressive rock. The bassist and singer was Greg Lake, who'd leave shortly after to form Emerson, Lake & Palmer. The vocal was deliberately distorted by overgaining it through the mixing console. Robert Fripp's guitar solo was later named by British Prime Minister Tony Blair as his all-time favorite. Kanye West sampled the track for Power in 2010. And here's the eerie part. On the very afternoon the band recorded this song, a 21-year-old artist named Barry Godber walked into the studio and unwrapped a painting he'd made, a screaming face. He'd never heard the song. He couldn't have. That painting became the album cover, and it is this song's title character. 3 days later, Godber dropped dead of a heart attack on the street. You know the face. Now name the song. The cover song of the week is next.
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1: Did you guess the cover song of the week, the covering artist, and the original recording artist? This week's cover song of the week is 21st Century Schizoid Man. Originally by King Crimson, covered this week by, obviously, Ozzy Osbourne, continuing our tribute to the man. The song is from Ozzy's 2005 covers album, Undercover. King Crimson recorded it in one take after extensive rehearsal. Robert Fripp on guitar, Greg Lake on bass, and that overgained distorted vocal, Ian McDonald on saxophone, Michael Giles on drums, and Peter Sinfield writing lyrics about justice, injustice, and napalm. Fripp dedicated it live to Spiro Agnew. Tony Blair called Fripp's solo his favorite guitar solo of all time, which, given the song's politics, is quite a thing. And Barry Godber, who painted that screaming face without ever hearing the song, was dead at 21, 3 days after he delivered it. Ozzy Osbourne, the man who fronted Black Sabbath, then built a solo career on the backs of Randy Rhoads, Jake E. Lee, and Zakk Wylde, put this on Undercover in 2005. Of all the artists who could have taken a song about a mind coming apart, Ozzy might have been the most qualified. Here's Ozzy Osbourne with 21st Century Schizoid Man, followed by the King Crimson original. I'm Pariah Burke, and the 21st century turned out weirder than King Crimson predicted.
2: Cover.

That was 21st Century Schizoid Man, the chaotic 1969 King Crimson original masterpiece. Following the cover song of the week, Ozzy Osbourne's take from his 2005 covers album, Undercover. Cat's Foot, Iron Claw, play it loud. If you missed any part of this show, you can stream it again on demand 25 hours a day, 8 days a week at hardheavyhair.com. 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My name is Pariah Burke. I'm your hard-talking, heavy-rocking hairball host and producer. Thank you for joining me on this show, the official Hard, Heavy, and Hair first anniversary tribute to Ozzy Osbourne. I'll see you back here next week on this station for another all-new Hard, Heavy, and Hair show. Kelly Osbourne is going to play us out with her duet with her dad. 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This is Changes.

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0: And stepmom to the internet. And when I want to murder my thirst, I reach for a can of Liquid Death Mountain Water. 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
1: Miss DeVille, your stepson is ready.
0: Thank you. 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

0: all Kyle's mom's fault.
1: Shut up, Cartman. Kyle's mom is the one that started that damn club, and all because she's a big, fat, stupid bitch.
2: Don't say it, Cartman.
1: Wait.
2: Don't do it, Cartman.
1: Wait.
2: I'm warning you.
1: Okay.
2: I'm getting pretty sick of him calling my mom. Wait.

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0: Looks like Noah Dick.
1: And Anita Dick.
2: Wayne?
1: Mr. Dick.
2: Dick with a Y, yes.
3: Daryl?
0: Mrs. Dick.
2: Wayne, feel free to call me Noah Dick.
3: Daryl, please continue to call me Mrs. Dick.
4: Brings you up the laneway.
2: Wayne, your family's always been very good to our community, and we appreciate it once. You've used us right, and hopefully you feel as though we've used you right, too.
4: Without question.
2: We appreciate it once. Which is why I know I can count on your discretion, especially in a matter as sensitive as this one.
4: Can confirm.
2: Okay. This is not easy to say. Nor is it by any means an accusation.
3: Where are our daughters?
2: Anita Dick, now. Please. Our daughter, Charity.
4: Charity Dick.
2: And her sister, Chastity.
0: Chastity Dick?
2: Are on their gap year once.
0: Isn't that called Rumspringa?
3: Men are talking, Daryl.
2: Anita Dick and I are concerned that our little Dicks have been bitten by the good time bug. And while Dicks have been known to slip out on occasion, our fear is that our Dicks have been out longer than we're comfortable with once.
3: Have you seen our Dicks?
2: Oh, yay tall once. Strong nose like their father. Strong-willed like their mother.
4: I did see them at the bush party, actually.
2: Dicks at a bush party, you say?
3: I knew it. Shameful.
4: Haven't seen them since, though, truth be told. Katie, you seen a dick or two?
5: That's a loaded question, big brother.
2: Hello, Katie.
5: Noah, Anita.
3: Catherine.
2: Lovely day.
5: What brings you guys by?
3: We heard our daughters were here. And
5: Charity and...
2: We'll take all the Charity Dick you've got. All the Chastity Dick, too.
3: We want Charity and Chastity home before they get swayed into a life of bad decisions once. They are free to decide whether the English world is for them. That is their right. But our Dicks belong in the hands of the Mennonite community. And we would like to gently suggest to them that they return home with us before they've been too exposed.
5: Well, the last I saw them, they were with hockey players. I offered to give them a ride home, but they said that they wanted to walk.
2: We Dicks can be hard-headed.
3: Hockey players have quite the reputation for sticking their noses and other things where they don't belong.
5: Can confirm.
2: Oh, dear.
3: My goodness.
2: Good heavens.
3: Heaven only knows.

0: believe you. You're driving me crazy. All I hear is the band this and the band that. What about me? What about my needs? All you do is spend time with the band. What are you, gay or something? You think I can't find somebody who will treat me the way I deserve to be treated?
1: No, but honey, I mean...
0: Take me out for a fancy dinner.
1: Yeah, but honey...
0: Buy me nice things.
1: Yeah, but honey, I mean...
0: Don't you even but honey me. It's no wonder I had sex with your friend. At least he knows
1: what?
0: How to treat a lady.
1: I can't believe
0: and
1: it.
0: And about your nose. Maybe if you got a nose job or something, I might like you a little bit more.
1: Hey, you know what?
0: What?

0: Well, you're kind of annoying.
1: What's annoying about me?
0: You wouldn't get it if I told you.
1: You know what you are?
0: I know what you are.
1: You're a dick.
0: Well.
1: What? You got something?

0: Me, it says you are trained in technology. That's very good. Are you adept at Excel?
1: No.
0: PowerPoint?
1: No.
0: Publisher?
1: Not really.
0: Exactly in what area of technology are you proficient?
1: Snapchat, Pinterest, Instagram, Vine, Twitter, you know, the big ones.
0: I'm surprised you didn't say Facebook.
1: That's for old people, like my parents. That's funny.
0: Well, Amy, when you're working for me, you have to have those kind of research skills, because I'll send you things for you to comb through and get the answers and send them to me. So for that, you've got to be really good at technology.
1: For stuff like that, no problem. I'll just ask Siri.
0: You'll just ask Siri?
1: You know, Siri tell me this, Siri find me that. We're all good getting you the answers.
0: Tell Siri I want you ready to go at 8 sharp each and every morning.
1: I don't understand.
0: What don't you understand?
1: What you just said.
0: You don't understand be ready to go?
1: No. You said 8, right?
0: Yes.
1: 8, like, in the morning, 8?
0: Yes, in the morning.
1: Yeah. That kind of doesn't work for me. Who gets up at 8?
0: I do.
1: I Skype with my French boyfriend in Paris until, like, 3 in the morning. I don't even get to Starbucks until, like, 10, where I order my grande chai tea latte, 3 pumpkin milk, light water, 2% foam, extra hot, but not too hot. So if it's okay, I work best in the morning at 10:45.
0: Wow. Amy, I don't think we're going to be a good fit.
1: Why are you so negative? I can sense your hostilities, and right now I am not feeling very safe. I've been here for over 5 minutes, and the only nice thing you have said to me was nice resume, which I typed all night for this meeting with you. You've given me no guidance, no validation, no encouragement, no supervision. Is there an HR director somewhere?
0: HR director?
1: Yes, I need to speak to someone. I may have to take off today as a mental health day.
0: Take the day off? Amy, look at me. You don't work here.
1: Are you firing me?
0: Okay, yes.
2: Attention. Ladies and gentlemen, may I have your attention?

0: Here we are.
1: I'm Hadley, internal medicine. And Dr. Lafong, communicable diseases. Dr. Boyer, bacteriology. And Dr. Stinson, Marston and Gill of the Northampton Trauma Institute. And Dr. Imhouse of the Zurich Relief Fund. 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Trowbridge and Greenbaum.
2: Doctor?
3: Doctor?
2: Doctor?
3: Doctor?
4: Doctor?
3: Doctor?
4: Doctor?
3: Doctor?
2: Doctor?
3: Doctor?
2: Doctor?
3: Doctor?
2: Doctor?
3: Doctor?
2: Doctor?
3: Doctor?
4: Doctor?
3: Doctor?
4: Doctor?
3: Doctor?
5: Doctor?
3: Doctor?
5: Doctor?
3: And doctor. Well, we miss anyone?
1: Why don't you gentlemen relax? The tribe's planning a raid on a Soviet tank division tomorrow. There'll be plenty for us to do then. Doctors?
2: Doctor?
3: Doctor?
2: Doctor?
3: Doctor?
4: Doctor?
3: Doctor?
4: Doctor?
3: Doctor?
6: Doctor?
3: Doctor?
6: Doctor?
3: Doctor?
2: Doctor?
3: Doctor?
5: Doctor?
3: Doctor? We're not doctors.

Checking one. Check one. Okay. All right. This is Feral Carol Sequely Radio, or Feral Carol with Digital Revolution Radio, trying to get everything fixed. I am messing up a lot. So let's go ahead and let's try a new song from the Hollywood Vampires. This one is Ace of Spades. Checking.

Okay, so yeah, I'm obviously having a lot of issues this weekend, or my weekend anyways. Let me see. I have got a ton of stuff that is happening around here in Colorado. We got Blitzkid. They're starting their tour October 21st at HQ in Denver, Colorado. It's a really good place to go see a concert. Here's a place that I used to work at, Black Sky Brewery. They are known for their heavy metal during Sunday, I think. But they're October 13th. They are going to be having a dog party at the concert hall. Well, it's a it's a brewery, so check that one out. Lords of Acid are still doing the Cheeky Freaky Tour October 22nd at the O in Denver, Colorado. That one's called Part 2, they say. Some of these I'm not going to be able to read because, you know, everybody's got their little artistic way that they write things. And so I'm just giving you a quick heads up. Mad Caddies is going to be at the Fender Theater in Denver, Colorado, 9/13, September. September 13th. Duh, you got that right? Okay. Face to Face will be at the Oriental Theater December 31st. Check out that one. They usually do a huge, huge, huge show. Buzzcocks, October 6th at the O in Denver, Colorado. Let me see if I got another one here. The Black Queen, September 17th at the Fender Theater. And let me see if I got one more. Fear Factory, November 14th at the O in Denver, Colorado. Let me see if I got one more. Let me see. What is this? Nope, I can only do the one. Oh, here, the Metal Saint Tour, Metal Church and Armored Saint, playing November 8th at the Federal Theater, Denver, Colorado. All right, I think that's about all that I have on that. Let me see. Yep, that's it. Let's get back into it. So let's go ahead and there was one I had as a request. Oh, Shotgun Messiah. I do have that. Let's go ahead and play that one. Turn it up just a little bit, okay?

0: Okay. All right. This is Farrell Carroll, Digital Revolution Radio. Following my show when I get done here is the Core Radio Show with Timothy J. He will be taking it after I get done messing this totally up. Anyways, this is Farrell Carroll with Digital Revolution Radio. I did have a couple of more requests, which I would be very excited to do, but let's hear something right here.
1: Axeman, you're looking to score a new blade.
2: Stig, you've got a name that's not a name.
1: So what's your poison, bro? Les Paul, straight up Gibson? No. Classic Strat, am I right?
2: Oh, I don't have what it takes to play guitar. I mean, I'm no Joe Walsh in the brains department.
1: Who is? Look, you don't have the weak, womanly fingers of a guitar princess. You, my friend, have the muscular stumps of a bass man. Try this on.
2: What the rock?
1: Now that was a lick.
2: I did a lick?
1: Keep 'em coming.

0: the work's not done, is it?
1: Oh, so sad. We're going to the Cinderella concert and you'll have to stay home. Bye.

0: awesome.
1: Remember we talked about word families? I know you love that. So we're going to start with words that end in A-N. You yell out a word, I'll write it down. Let's see how many we can get. Go!
2: Fan!
1: There's a good one.
2: Man,
1: that's another one.
2: Lesbian.
1: Words that end in A-N. Anyone, words ending in A-N.
2: Lesbian.
1: Okay, I heard pan. Good.
3: No, Faith said lesbian.
1: All right, no big deal. Faith said lesbian. Hold on. Good, we'll write that down. Just a word. Not a big deal, but we'll move on. We'll get some other ones.
2: What is a lesbian, sir?
1: What's your word? How do you... All right. If you liked another girl, that could be...
2: I like Olivia. Am I a lesbian?
1: Well, if you like Olivia, you could be, sure.
2: I like Olivia.
4: I love Olivia.
3: I like Olivia, too. Am I a lesbian?
1: No, it doesn't work that way, Philip. You can never be a lesbian.
3: No fear. I want to be a lesbian.
2: Me too.
1: We can all be lesbians. Okay, let's just move on. Let's try words that end in O-N.
2: Prostitution.
1: What did you say?
2: Prostitution.
3: What is prostitution?
1: What is prostitution? Let's say prostitution is when you work in the street and you get paid.
4: I want to do prostitution.
1: No. All right. Moving on to words that end in R-E, but let me just have a second here to think if nothing, there can't be. So shout out words that end in R-E.
2: Crack whore.

0: Okay. I'm going to go ahead and cut out of here. Timothy J will take over with the core show. I'm going to be out and about, and I will be back next week. Hopefully we don't have as many problems as we got, but we had all the problems, so now I can figure out how to fix it. So there we go. This is Feral Carol for Digital Revolution Radio. I'll see you guys next week, Tuesday at noon. Or, wait, noon is mountain time, 2 o'clock, 2 to 5 out there in the East Coast, all right? I will see you guys later. You guys have a good one. See ya.
1: What's he gonna say?
2: Maybe they won't even answer.
1: Shh, shh, shh, shh.
3: Hi, yes, my name is Randy Marsh, and, we would like to try and get a Whole Foods in our town. Yes, that's right. Yes, it's, South Park, Colorado. No, no, no, no, no, no, no, no, no, no, no, no, no, no, no, no, no, no, no, no, no, no, no, no, no, no, no. It's not at all what you think. It. Yes, it's where the presidential candidate is from. No, no, no, no, no, no, no, no, no, no, no. Hold on, hold on, hold on. Sotosopa, Sotosopa. We have a Sotosopa. The town is completely different. Sotosopa, we have an arts and entertainment district. Cultural. Yes. Okay. Okay, yes, I understand. Thank you. They said they maybe might send over a representative.

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My name is Timothy J, broadcasting from the newly reconfigured Bill Kelly Memorial Broadcast Studio, which is located in the surrounding suburbs of the city of Sacramento. Sacramento is the state capital of the state of California in the United States of America. In case you didn't know that, now you do. And I say the newly refurbished, redesigned Core Radio Show studio, where I actually have a desk, sit-down, stand-up desk, and I'm actually doing my first broadcast ever on the Core Radio Show standing. Yeah, I felt like, why not? I used to do that in commercial radio. I used to stand up a lot of times, getting tired of sitting down, if I had that opportunity to do that. And so I've got my little mini board here, not like the board I used to have to navigate in commercial radio, but ready to do this broadcast standing for the first time. If you could only see me right now, you might be going, so? Anyway, I thought it was just a good thing to be able to share with you, because it's just you and me hanging out, right? Well, new listeners, the Wednesday Core Radio Show Songs of the Week that you've tuned into, your very first broadcast being this one, is a look back at the two full-length broadcasts that we do here on DRR. The Monday broadcast, which is previous to this Wednesday live broadcast, at least it's live right now, and previous to the Monday broadcast, the Friday broadcast. And I take a look at both of those playlists and try to come up with a minimum of 10 songs, and hopefully more than that, to be able to play for you that were songs that I felt were highlights of the Friday and Monday playlist, and play for you for this 1 hour look back broadcast that I call the Songs of the Week. So my goal is to make you become a regular listener. That brings me to those described people. Thank you very much for listening, however long you've been listening during our almost 13 years of existence. Thank you for telling others they too should be listening. And to all of you that are running around, walking around, lounging around, doing whatever else you might be doing in your Core to Show t-shirts and or tanks, showing the world that you are rocking your core because you believe in what it is that I've been trying to do now for almost 13 years. 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That is coarradio.com. You'll hear me mention that website multiple times on every broadcast because that's the hub of the Core Radio Show. Let me tell you the two songs I played for you to open up this broadcast. That was The Damn Truth doing a live in-studio version of a song you can find on their previous self-titled album that came out on the 14th of March of 2025, The Damn Truth. Well, now the deluxe edition is getting ready to come out. That's going to be coming out on the 11th of September. Back on Friday the 20th, they put out a brand new single and video from that album of their in-studio live version of the song Be Somebody that you'll find on that original version of the self-titled album. Well, it's kind of cool because it is live, but it is in studio. And that is something that's going to be offered on this deluxe version, is live versions of some of the songs, remixed, remastered versions of songs. There are probably going to be some bonus tracks that didn't make it on the original album. I don't know. I don't have the whole album yet, but I do have that single to play for you. Prior to that, it was Daniel Trigger. We Rule the Night is the title of that track. A song has been out since the 8th of this month, July. We just got it, so making its second spin on the Core Radio Show as it got its first spin on the Monday broadcast, We Rule the Night from the UK's Daniel Trigger. That is a sample, an example of what it is you can expect to hear on the Core Radio Show, but not just those styles of rock, because for almost 13 years, I've been playing everything from acoustic rock to melodic power metal, everything in between that I think should hear from, in my opinion, the very best independent, non-major, non-mainstream solo rock artists and rock bands of many styles from all over the world for the world. Right here in front of me is this piece of paper that I write things on. It's a little different writing on this piece of paper than it has been for all
for almost 8 years. Well, actually, I don't think I ever stood in the San Francisco Bay Area studio. So almost 13 years of me sitting while broadcasting, standing. Here's this piece of paper right here in front of me. It shows me the songs I've chosen for this Songs of the Week. And it always includes more than 10 if I have that opportunity to play more than 10 for you, because that's the goal, is a minimum of 10. And it also shows me the date, because I forget all the time. It is Wednesday. I mentioned that a few times already, but it's Wednesday, July 22nd, 2026. Could be a completely different day or night for you if you're listening to the rebroadcast or podcast version of the show. However you're listening, thank you very much for listening. And new listeners, I promise I'll give you that podcast and rebroadcast info before this show is over. But let's get back into the music. And I never know going into the second set if it's going to be a 4-song or 5-song set. But this time I do, because it's going to be an all San Francisco Bay Area set. Very rare that I get more than just like one song from a San Francisco Bay Area solo artist or band these days. There used to be a lot more. So let's celebrate the fact that since I come from the greater San Francisco Bay Area, Sacramento area, by playing the songs that I played on this past week's broadcast from these San Francisco Bay Area based bands. All right, so Coffin Hunters is one of them, and Humulus is another to get things started, and then I got two more after that. So it's going to be a 4-song set as we go forward in this Wednesday Core Radio Show Songs of the Week on Digital Revolution Radio.

Yeah, four song set of all San Francisco Bay Area based bands on this Wednesday Core Radio Show Songs of the Week on Digital Revolution Radio. We've got less than 30 minutes left of this 1 hour look back broadcast that we call the Songs of the Week. So let me tell you what it is I played for you so I can queue up and get the other music ready to go, because I have a goal of 10 songs for every Songs of the Week broadcast, and I got to make sure I comply with that. Otherwise, it's just not good. Hot Laundry is the band that wrapped things up in that four song set of that all San Francisco Bay Area based set of music. Hot Laundry, they are punk rock, pop rock, alt rock, retro rock, garage rock, fun band out of the San Francisco Bay Area, San Jose proper. They put out an A-side, B-side single that they just sent to me. It's been out since the 11th, so not too bad, but just started playing it on Monday. Played you both the A-side and B-side on Monday's broadcast, which you can listen to as a podcast now. 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Just know that the oldest shows get replaced by the newest. All right, so It's a Shame. That's the B-side. That's the track I chose to play for you because that's my favorite of the two songs. And they call this A-side, B-side single Chapter 6. All right, there you go. Prior to Hot Laundry, maybe the oldest song that I've played on a Songs of the Week since I started doing the Songs of the Week here on DRR. I don't even know how long I've been doing it. It might be a couple of years already. But a song that definitely would have made it on the Songs of the Week had I been doing it back in 2013, but I wasn't. So it made it on this particular broadcast because I've played the song a couple of times for you due to the fact that Mr. Brett, guitarist leader of the band Madman's Lullaby from the greater San Francisco Bay Area, and Dave Friday got together to do a sit-down video for that particular song, How Can I? So the song you can find on their Unhinged album that's been out since the 25th of November of 2013. But the video came out on the 9th, and you can find it on Facebook and on YouTube now. As they get ready for their October 3rd reunion, this version of Madman's Lullaby is reuniting the Dave Friday fronted version of Madman's Lullaby. You had Chris Michael, who was the front man after Dave Friday went on to form the Dave Friday Band, which he is also right now in the middle of recording a brand new Dave Friday album. He's not even calling it Dave Friday Band anymore. He's just calling it Dave Friday, and he'll put a band together. So he's been listening, or been sending me, I should say, tracks for me to listen to, and it's going to be a great album. Really is. So, but anyway, October 3rd at the Quarter Note in the San Francisco Bay Area, South Bay Area, Sunnyvale is the town. October 3rd is when it's going to be happening, so I'm sure you'll be hearing that song and some others as we get closer to that, but I wanted to acknowledge the brand new video for that 2013 track, How Can I, from the San Francisco Bay Area's Madman's Lullaby. Prior to them, Humulus, brand new to the Core Radio Show, single that came out on the 17th. Rise and Fall is the title of that track from their upcoming Smuggler's Cave album that'll be out on the 9th of October. And then starting everything out in that four-song set of all San Francisco Bay Area-based bands, Coffin Hunters. Love this band, love this album, Cosmic Dawn. Came out on Friday the 17th. Played you the track Give Up the Ghost, and I'll be playing another track from that album because I blew it by not playing the tracks on this past Friday when the album came out. So I gave you a double shot on Monday's broadcast, and that's the song from that double shot that I played for you. Dig a little deeper into the album and play another one. We come back for the next full-length broadcast of the Core Radio Show this Friday, 1 p.m. Pacific here on DRR. All right, let's go ahead and get into the rest of the music that I chose for you. We got the band Blitz and Bitter Luck and Kickin' Valentina as your first three songs you're going to hear in this next set. See what else we've got, because we've got less than 30 minutes to go here. So let me see what I can squeeze in when the mirror breaks from the UK's Blitz to open things up on Digital Revolution Radio.

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Well, that's a way to end the Wednesday Coral Radio Show Songs of the Week here on Digital Revolution Radio. Another four-song set, making it 10 songs that I got a chance to play for you on this broadcast. I wish I could have played more, but that's all I had time for. Because coming up at the top of the hour, if you're listening live, it's going to be Rich Embry. 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Appeal to Authority, that prog rock track. They're out of Florida, brand new single that came out on Thursday the 16th, Never Meant to Let You Down. Prior to them, it was Kickin' Valentina back on the Core Radio Show after being away for a little while. They put out a brand new track with a video attached to it on Friday the 17th. Don't Be Mad is the title of that track from the upcoming Anthems from the Underground album that'll be out on the 28th of August. Kickin' Valentina is from Georgia, if I didn't mention that already. Prior to them, Bitter Luck, not from Georgia. They're from Washington, D.C. UA2069, which is the flight number of what the story that is being told in that song is all about. And that song came out on Friday the 17th. And prior to Bitter Luck, it was Blitz out of the UK, their brand new track that came out on the 15th, When the Mirror Breaks, from the UK's Blitz. And there you go. Before I go, one more time, the Core Show does have a website, coreradio.com. That is coarradio.com. 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You know, commercials? Yeah, you don't have to deal with that right now anyway. Who knows what's going to happen later on down the line. So that, don't remember. Don't forget about that. Don't forget about that because I really want you to download it, okay? All right, so there you go. That's all I got to tell you besides hopefully you'll come back this coming Friday when we do another full-length broadcast of the Core Radio Show starting at 1 p.m. Pacific. Do the time zone dance to tell you what it means to you in the time zone that you're in. I do this show every single week and have it now for almost 13 years because without original artists, there is no future in the arts. Until next time, my name is Timothy J. Thanking you so much for listening. Keep your eyes open, ears open, but don't listen to the noise. God knows there's a lot of noise out there. 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

studio album, which went double platinum in the U.S. and platinum up here in the Great White North, Screaming for Vengeance, released July 17th, 1982. That's their hit. You've got another thing coming. Welcome to another edition of Rich Embry's Retrograde right here on your favorite station. Thanks so much for joining me. Hope you enjoyed the tunage so far and all the great DJs spinning the tunes. I'm going to keep that thing going here on your favorite station. Got lots of new hard rock and metal for you from Nickelback featuring John 5, new in this moment, Art of Dying and Adelita's Way, Buried Tomorrow, Syra, a new song by Rob Chaos, new Sixth Sense, new Oni, new The Pretty Reckless, new Motionless in White, new Kissin' Dynamite, new Melrose Avenue, new Dominum, and a whole bunch more, including some classics from System of a Down, Marilyn Manson, L7, Rainbow, Twisted Sister, Rammstein, The Sweet, and more. Let's get this thing going with a new one from Nickelback from their upcoming new album entitled Everything Under the Sun, which is the 11th studio album from the band. It comes out October 30th, but their new single, Rattle the Cage, featuring John 5, is out. We'll hear that now, followed by a new one from In This Moment. They've also got a new album called Witch, which comes out August 28th on Better Noise Music. That's their 9th studio album. And we'll hear the single, Crawl. And we'll close out this trio with a song from System of a Down's Toxicity album from 2001 to celebrate Darren Malakian's birthday. Darren, of course, in the band, guitarist for System of a Down, but also second vocalist of the band. Also his own band, Darren Malakian and the Scars on Broadway, which was originally just called Scars on Broadway. Now it's just a really long title, but great stuff there as well. If you haven't had a chance to check out Darren Malakian and Scars on Broadway, great stuff. So it's to celebrate his birthday yesterday, July 18th, 1975. We're going to hear Chop Suey from Toxicity, but first, brand new Nickelback, Crank It Loud.

Let this abomination unto the Lord begin!

0: Live from the tundra of the Great White North to your ear holes. 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
1: Rolling suicide.

chop suey System of Down right here on Rich Embry's Retrograde. That is going out to Darren Malakian, guitarist from the band, and Darren Malakian and Scars on Broadway. That album Toxicity 2001 was massive for them. It's all over the music television that was still around at the time. Hard to believe that was 25 years ago. Feels like yesterday. Craziness, I tell you, craziness. Before that, we heard some brand new In This Moment, Crawl. That is off the new album, Witch, coming out again August 28th. Make sure you get it. We played a few songs off of that on the show. Always like me some In This Moment. And, of course, starting off with Nickelback with a rockin' new tune from their 11th studio album, Everything Under the Sun, coming out October 30th. And a special guest there, John 5, on the album. Catchy tune, as always. Just never get the Nickelback haters. I love Nickelback, so I'll ride and die with those guys. So, just saying. Gonna go back to 1994 to start this next trio off. This guy's got a new album coming out right away, but... today is the anniversary of the debut album from Marilyn Manson, Portrait of an American Family, released on the Trent Reznor imprint, Nothing Records, on Interscope Records. We'll hear Dope Hat off of that. Of course, he's got a new album, the sequel to One Assassination Under God, Part 1, or Chapter 1. Chapter 2 comes out April 14th. In fact, he just dropped a new single off of that called Front Towards Enemy. Didn't have time to edit out the F-bombs, but maybe we'll have that for the next show. We'll see. But we're going to play something off of Portrait of an American Family to celebrate the anniversary. We'll follow it up with a new one, a collaboration between Art of Dying and Adelita's Way called Step Up. And Buried Tomorrow has a new song called SX. Still to come, got some L7, some Syra, REO Speedwagon, Rob Chaos, some Twisted Sister, Rammstein, Oni, The Sweet, The Pretty Reckless, and more. Get your dope hat on.

0: to grind.
1: How's this one?
2: Oh, Bach is very good, I recommend.
1: And this one?
2: Oh, Mozart, the boy genius, the best.
1: Okay, how about this?
2: Oh, Debussy. I love Debussy. Sometimes all I can think about is Debussy. Oh, look at the pianist. The pianist is so good with Debussy.
1: So you like his early work?
2: Oh, yes, when Debussy was young. That's when you want Debussy.
1: Okay, I'll take these two.
2: Very good, sir. Just make sure you finish on the Bach. Never finish on Debussy.

Brand new music there from Brit metalcore band Bury Tomorrow, titled SX, but I guess that's short or a abbreviation for symptom. I didn't know that before, but that's what they say. They're also launching that single to celebrate the launch of their brand new independent imprint record label, Death Records. So congratulations to them on that. Before Bury Tomorrow, we heard Art of Dying and Adelita's Way together doing a song called Step Up, and starting off with some Marilyn Manson there, Dopat from the album Portrait of an American Family, the debut album from Marilyn Manson, released today in history, July 19th, 1994. And of course, that one going gold in the US, silver in the United Kingdom. We got some sad news just yesterday. Sadly, a bassist for L7, Jennifer Finch, has passed. She died of complications, serious brain cancer she's been dealing with. So we want to send a rest in power to the late Jennifer Finch and to all her friends, family, and bandmates, with a little L7 from my favorite L7 album, Bricks Are Heavy, from 1992. We'll hear their single off of that one, Pretend We're Dead. Followed up with a new one off of the latest Syrah album, Requiem for a Pipe Dream. We'll hear their song, Skin and Bones. And a classic from Rainbow, released back in 1981, just shortly after they just released a full-length album. They released this song as a single, didn't make it on the album, but came out the same year. Jealous Lover, the song itself became sort of a minor hit. Of course, some great vocals on there. We're going to start off with some L7.

0: You boys look like a weird heavy metal band.
1: Yes, we are a band.
0: Really?
1: Yeah.
0: So what do you play?
2: Symphonic, post-apocalyptic, reindeer-grinding, Christ-abusing, extreme war, pagan, fenno-scandic metal.
0: Right.

No one likes a jealous lover. The little rainbow there for you from the EP of the same name. It was a four-track EP released back in October of 1981. A few months after their album, of course, entitled Difficult to Cure, which was released in February of the same year. Jolynn Turner, one of my favorite vocalists on that one. And of course, the iconic Ritchie Blackmore. Album cover was done by the famous Hypnosis, which did a whole bunch of those classic 70s band cover, had a bunch of like doctors on the cover. The EP was pretty much the same cover with just a different background behind it, but great tune. Surprised they didn't put that on the album because it's a pretty decent album, but Difficult to Cure had some really good songs on it as well, like I Surrender, the song written by Russ Ballard. That guy wrote a lot of great songs. New York Groove, Ace Frehley, the song that Ace Frehley made famous. That's one of Russ Ballard's. Of course, he was in the band Argent. Before Rainbow, we heard some Syra, Skin from Bones. That is off their latest album. And, of course, starting off with some L7. And I promise, when I picked that song, I honestly didn't think of the word dead in the title. But sadly, we're playing that because of the passing of Jennifer Finch yesterday, July 18th, at the age of 59 from brain cancer. Rest in power to her. I probably should have picked a different song, but that's probably their most famous song, so that's probably why I picked it. I just didn't think of the title. I'm pretty brain dead myself, so pretty silly. Anyway, we're here to have fun, play some music. Cheer everybody up. It's a nice sunny day here in the Great White North where I am. Beautiful summer day. Gonna go back to the late 70s, start off this next trio from an album that wasn't super, super popular for this band, but everybody knows the name REO Speedwagon. Tomorrow is the anniversary, July 20th, 1979. The eighth studio album from REO Speedwagon was released. It peaked at number 33, I believe, on the Billboard 200 charts. So we're going to hear their song, Only the Strong Survive, followed by a new one from Rob Chaos that he sent to me called We Are Evolutionary, which is the brand new single from him, and a classic from Twisted Sister, The Beast from Stay Hungry.

classic Twisted Sister there, The Beast from Stay Hungry 1984. Before that, brand new music from Rob Chaos, spelled C-H-A-O-Z or Z. We Are Evolutionary, brand new single from him worldwide right here on Rich Embry's Retrograde. Before that, some classic REO Speedwagon, Only the Strong Survive. That is from their album, Nine Lives, of course. That's the 8th studio album from the band, but I think it's 9 with the live album or something like that. Released July 20th, 1979. The album went gold, but it 1 year later, they would release the iconic High Infidelity album in November of 1980 with smash hits like Keep On Loving You, Take It On The Run, Don't Let Him Go, In Your Letter, all those singles from that album. That one went diamond status in the U.S. and I think 5 or 6 times platinum here in Canada. So massive album for them. But definitely a household name, REO Speedwagon from the 80s. Speaking of household names, Rammstein released their massive single, Du Hast, or You Have, today in history, July 19th, 1997. Of course, that is off the album Sehnsucht. And we're going to hear that to start off this trio, followed by a brand new one from Sixth Sense. From their latest EP, Funerals, we'll hear Artificial Irrelevance. And a new one from Oni, O-N-I, called Haunted. Still to come, we got some classic classic music from The Sweet. Brand new The Pretty Reckless. Brand new Motionless in White. Classic Mother Love Bone. Classic Machine Head. Power Man 5000. And a whole bunch more. But let's get our industrial metal on.

Du hast mich. Du hast mich.

Hello, fellow rock fiends. This is Trish from Brisbane in Queensland, Australia. Thanks for introducing me to a lot of new bands, Rich. Since I found your shows 6 months ago, I never miss a Rich Embry radio show.

Brand new single there, Haunted, from Oni. Oni is a metalcore band made up of Canadian singer Jake Oni. That is the latest single, Haunted, right here on Return Breeze Retrograde. Before that, new music from Six Sense from Phoenix, Arizona. Artificial Irrelevance. Six Sense, made up of Vicky Sarkis, also a Canadian who used to front the band The Agonist, along with her husband Robbie J. Fonts from Stuck Mojo. That is Six Sense, and a few other folks, of course, but those two are the most familiar, I think, out of those. Before that, we heard Rammstein's Du Hast, killer song from them, of course. Lots of folks dug that one. Digging that one out of the tickle trunk, as they say. Gonna go way, way back to the 70s. Start off this trio with one of my favorite glam bands, The Sweet. And my favorite album from them, Desolation Boulevard, from 1974. That is in memoriam to the late Mick Tucker. He passed in February of 2002, but he was born July 17th, 1947. So we're around that time. So we're going to play The 16s from that album, followed by a new one from The Pretty Reckless from their latest album, Dear God, with their song About You. And Motionless in White is back with a new album called Decades. And they took a stab at the Corey Hart song, Sunglasses at Night. Of course, a big hit up here in the Great White North. Corey Hart from Quebec, I think Montreal, in fact, I believe. So we're going to close out this trio with their cover of Sunglasses at Night. Again, we're not doing Take Cover this month. We will return with the Take Cover game starting in August. We're just taking it just because of everyone being on holidays and so forth. And, of course, today being the big World Cup game. I'm sure everybody's excited to watch that one's going to be an awesome match between Spain and Argentina, so you can turn down the volume while you're watching the show and crank up Retrograde, and good luck to both of the teams. So here we go with The Sweet.

Why not? Why not wear those sunglasses at night? Maybe because you can't see? I don't know. But great song, great cover there from Motionless in White from their new album, Decades, which is the follow-up to their album, Scoring the End of the World. And it just was released 2 days ago on July 17th. Great cover of the Corey Hart classic. Of course, Corey Hart was nominated for a Grammy Award for Best New Artist that year when that album came out in 1984. He's been inducted into the Canadian Music Hall of Fame as well as Canada's Walk of Fame. He's won multiple Juno Awards and nominees. And of course, he's got the Diamond Award for Best Selling Album, Boy in the Box, as well for that. And yeah, and I was right. He was born in Montreal, Quebec. So great song there. Of course, that album that the song is off of, First Defense, came out in 1983. So the following year, 1984, was when he was nominated. So before that, we heard new music from the Pretty Reckless, About You. That is off of their brand new album. And before that, The Sweet, The 16s, to celebrate the late, great Mick Tucker, the drummer from the iconic glam band. Speaking of an iconic band that really didn't get to take off like they should have. They should have been huge, but sadly the singer died before. They got signed and he died like shortly after that. Andrew Wood, we're talking about, from Mother Love Bone. We're going to celebrate their released Apple, the first full-length album from them, released today in history, July 19th, 1990, right there at the grunge era, or just before the grunge era, actually, about a year or so earlier. We're going to hear This Is Shangri-La from that album, followed by a new one from Kiss and Dynamite. Their self-titled new album will be out shortly. We've got a single from that called Glory Days, and a birthday to celebrate, Rob Flynn. His birthday is today, July 19th, born in 1967. So we'll hear something off of their album of Kingdom and Crown from 2022 called No Gods, No Masters, the first classic from Mother Love Bone.

singer slash rhythm guitarist Rob Flynn. That is Machine Head, No Gods, No Masters, right here on Rich Embry's Retrograde. Before that, brand new song from Kiss and Dynamite called Glory Days. Sadly, that is going to be off of the upcoming self-titled Kiss and Dynamite album on September 18th this year. But sadly, it'll be the last album for singer Hannes Braun. Due to health reasons, he's decided to retire from the stage in August. So a farewell to him, and we hope he gets better. Definitely put out a lot of great tunes over the years. So I'm looking forward to that album. They always put out some catchy stuff. Before that, Mother Love Bone, This Is Shangri-La. That is off of the only really full-length album, Apple, from the band, which came out July 19th, 1990. They put out a couple EPs and compilations and things after, but just days before Apple was going to be released, of course, singer Andrew Wood overdosed from heroin, sadly. He was in the hospital for a few days with a coma, but basically, when he died, so did Mother Love Bone. Of course, Mother Love Bone also featured Stone Gossard and Jeff Ament, who went on to form Pearl Jam. And of course, a few years later, there was a tribute band called Temple of the Dog that came out, that was in tribute to Andrew Wood. So that's how much of a legend he was in that area in Seattle and so forth. And like I said, he could have been that could have been a massive, massive band, because I remember at the time all of the music magazines and all the folks were saying that they were going to be the next big thing, but just sadly didn't happen. That's how life goes sometimes. But everyone's heard of Rob Zombie from White Zombie and so forth. His little brother Spider has a band as well called Power Man 5000. We've played on this show quite a bit. Their album Tonight the Stars Revolt is celebrating an anniversary. It's the second album from the band. It came out July 20th, 1999. We're going to hear their song When Worlds Collide, followed by a new one from Melrose Avenue and the Funeral Portrait, which we're going to play last week but ran out of time, called Cemetery Friend. And Dominum is back with a new album called Night Is Calling. We played a song from that last week. We're going to hear another one called Devil's Son. But first, some Power Man 5000.

new music there from Dominum. That is Devil's Son from their latest album, Night is Calling, right here on Rich Embry's Retrograde. Before that, Melrose Avenue and the Funeral Portrait, Cemetery Friend. And starting off that trio, Power Man 5000, again featuring Spider One, Rob Zombie's little brother, When Worlds Collide. The album itself, Tonight the Stars Revolt, released July 20th, 1999, and won the Boston Music Award for Album of the Year in 2000. And the song itself, When Worlds Collide, that we just heard, was nominated for Single of the Year. And the entire album ended up going platinum. So it actually did much better than I remembered it. But I did have it, actually. I have it on CD here in the Out of Control Room, I think. Great stuff. You're hearing Angine de Poitrine behind us. They're playing at, I think, Montreal Jazz Festival or something like that right now. Kind of a weird jazz-infused band. Lots of polka dots. You've probably seen them on your YouTube stream or whatever, but decided to play them in the background for some reason. But one of the bands we played quite a bit here on the show over the years is Accept. The German heavy metal legends have been going hard for 50 years, and they're releasing a collection of songs from their history called Teutonic Titans 1976 to 2026. Comes out on September 4th on Napalm Records. We played a couple songs from it. Lots of guest stars playing and singing on it with them. We're going to hear the classic Balls to the Wall featuring Rob Halford, Matthias Jabs, of course, Rex Brown, and Jason Bold on this version. We'll follow it up with a classic from Candlebox to celebrate their self-titled debut, which came out July 20th, 1993, and ended up going four times platinum based on a couple big singles, Change, You, and Far Behind. We're going to hear You from that album. And we'll close out this trio with a song we just heard a week or two ago on Power Hour, but it just happened to be a anniversary of their sixth album, Mott, released July 20th, 1973. So we're going to hear Mott the Hoople again, all the way from Memphis, to close out this trio. But first, a brand new version of Accept's Balls to the Wall. A brand new version of Accept's Balls to the Wall.

from their sixth studio album, Mott, released July 20th, 1973. British rockers Mott the Hoople there, all the way from Memphis. That being the last album, actually, to feature Mick Rouse before he went on to join Bad Company, of course. And the rest is history there. Before that, Candlebox, their hit, You, that is off of their album entitled, you guessed it, Candlebox, released July 20th, 1993. And of course, Candlebox is still together, despite having a farewell tour and releasing the last album, The Long Goodbye, in 2023. They reversed their retirement plans. They're out on tour now, and they will be working on a new album, tentatively planned for 2027. They're out on a tour right now called Can't Quit You. So they are still doing their thing, Kevin Martin and crew. Before that, we heard Accept, Balls to the Wall, featuring Rob Halford, Matthias Jabs, Rex Brown, and Jason Bold. Of course, that is off of the Accept collection, Teutonic Titans, 1976 to 2026, celebrating 50 years of Accept. Running down the last 45 minutes of the show here. Thanks so much for sticking with me here on Rich Embry's Retrograde. If you like classics of the 70s, 80s, and 90s, kind of like we're hearing in the background here, you got to check out my other show, Rich Embry's Power Hour. It's 70s, 80s, and 90s classic rock and classic metal music history. 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Check out the great DJs and all these great stations, because there are a lot of them. Just let us program the music for you while you sit back and chillax. A new song for you to start off this trio from Black Sonic Pearls. It also features Canadian Todd Kearns, who you might know from Smash LA, The Age of Electric, Static and Stereo. Of course, Slash's solo album, Slash and Miles Kennedy and the Conspirators, Sin City Sinners, Took. He played with Bob Kulick. He had a band called Minefield. Played on the Tea Party album, Blood Moon Rising, as well. And the Blackbird Angels album with Tracy Guns, Heroes and Monsters from 2023. I think he played on Sebastian Bach's album as well. But he's played on a ton of albums. He's just a busy, busy dude. But he's singing on this one called Exile in Hollywood. We'll follow it up with some classic Rat from their Dancing Undercover album. We'll hear Dance and close out this trio with a new one from Lakeview featuring Jonathan Vigil of The Ghost Inside called Kill Me First. Still to come, brand new Nonpoint CPG from the Acoustic Heart EP, brand new as well. And another new one from Zero Mind, as well as new music from Afterglow, Return to Dust, and a classic from Kix. But first, some brand new Black Sonic Pearls featuring Todd Kearns.

El Segundo, California is the ghost inside helping out Lakeview from Nashville, a duo, with their song Kill Me First. Before that, some classic Rat Dance. And starting off with a new one from Black Sonic Pearls featuring Todd Kearns, Exile in Hollywood. We're running down the last 30 minutes of the show. Again, I want to thank everybody for hanging with me today here in Rich Embry's Retrograde. Come back and visit me on my other show, Rich Embry's Power Hour, for sure, if you like the classics. Looks like the sun's back out. We lost it for a little while. It got dark and cloudy. I thought we were going to get some rain, but all blue skies again, all nice, just in time for my show ending to get a little bit of sun out there. But I think I got enough the other day picking weeds. All that chickweed was all over the garden from all that rain we got recently. It just blew up all over my garden. It was not fun picking that stuff, but it's done now. I'm happy, so let it rain again, I guess. But I'm happy to have some more sun. We've got a new song to start out this next trio from Nonpoint. They've got a new album coming out called The Last Word on September 18th. And their first single is out called Is It, which we'll hear first. Of course, they are from Southern Florida, I believe. And follow up with a new song from CPG from the latest EP, Acoustic Heart, called In Your Eyes. And we'll close out this trio with Zero Mind, a band from San Francisco. They've got a new single called If I Awake, which I think you'll enjoy. I think you'll enjoy all three of these, in fact, so crank it loud.

Brand new music there from Zero Mind. That is If I Awake, right here in Rich Embry's Retrograde. Before that, some more new music from CPG, In Our Eyes, acoustic style. And starting off with Nonpoint, Is It. Brand new from them, from their upcoming new album, The Last Word. That puts me out of time. I want to thank everybody for tuning in and hanging out with me today. I hope you guys have an awesome rest of your day. Make sure you stick around for the great DJs coming up and all the great music here on your favorite station. I'm going to leave you with three tracks. One from Mexico's Afterglow. They've got a new song called Zeros and Serifs. A classic from Kix from their 1995 album Show Business. Put my money where your mouth is. And we'll close out with some Headstones Unsound from their album Teeth and Tissue. And it looks like it's still 0-0 at the FIFA World Cup between Spain and Argentina. So a whole lot of stress going on there with folks cheering for those teams. So good luck to whoever wins there. But congratulations to Britain for winning third place. And they went against France the other day. All right, we'll see y'all next time. Stay sexy, keep those horns up high, and always, always, always crank it loud.

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2: The Dirty Kings from Colorado Springs join us for the feature interview, bringing their third album, Dirty Kings 3. These hard rock and metal champions are in top form, and you're gonna love it. Motley Crue's Return for the Carnival of Sins tour is

0: And there it is, Metal Shop's third most valuable metal of the week, Evanescence with Who Will You Follow? Amy and the band are currently on tour in support of the Sanctuary album, hitting stages across North America with a mix of new music and classic hits. Our old friends Judas Priest have released a Metal Shop favorite from their new greatest hits compilation, The Best of Judas Priest. Drummer Scott Travis told Metal Shop what it was like to have Painkiller be the first song he worked on when he joined the band. Scott?
1: The song itself, you know, is a busy song that lent itself to some powerful double bass. And the guys had, KK, Glenn, Rob, you know, they had been working on that before I joined the band. So they must have had some idea of what they wanted the song to sound like. So in other words, they were looking for that kind of drummer that I present. And clearly it's been working for 35 years, right. But it was a combination. Because again, we didn't have the Painkiller intro. They certainly didn't sit down and KK go, oh, play it like this, mate. You know, none of them could play drums. So it's just a combination. It was just one of those matches that just worked. Not to use the direct analogy, but it's almost like when Brian Johnson joined AC/DC. I mean, could there have been a better match?

Judas Priest and Painkiller on Metal Shop, the title track from their 12th studio album in 1990. Priest cranking things up to a level that influenced a whole new generation of thrash and power metal that followed. Speaking of bands still pushing things forward, Metallica's M72 World Tour ran from April of 23 to July of 26, featuring 77 shows across multiple continents and grossing over $590 million. They'll debut their Life Burns Faster residency at the Sphere in Las Vegas on October 1st with their signature No Repeat Weekend format, ensuring no songs are repeated across performances. Now, this thing has already grown from 8 shows to 24 and will stretch into March of 2027. As Metallica have done throughout the tour, they posted a killer live version of Whiskey in a Jar from their show in Dublin, Ireland. The stadium audience sang along on every word of this Thin Lizzy classic. Let's check it out here on Metal Shop.

0: beautiful day. Thank you. Thank you for that song, by the way. And thank you, Philip. We miss you.
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0: Metal Shop's number two song of the week, Break Me Down from Tim Montana. Now, in case you didn't know, it's concert season. Motley Crue's 2026 North American Summer Tour, The Return of the Carnival of Sins, is getting up and rolling. The 33-date trek celebrates the 20th anniversary of the Carnival of Sins concert film and album. It also marks 45 years for Motley Crue. One of Motley Crue's biggest songs was born when Nikki Sixx found himself at the bottom of a hole and his heart had stopped beating. Well, he came back and he brought that fan favorite along with him. That overdose with Nikki prompted this response from Vince Neil.
1: Either stop or that was the end of the band. You know, I mean, that was it.

0: We have the Dirty Kings in the house on the feature interview. Coming up next.
1: Hey, all you party animals. This is Vince Neil of Motley Crue. Don't you dare go away. You stay right there now.
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0: Hey, welcome back. I am the Butcher, Charlie Kendall. What do you say we get right into this week's feature interview? Dirty Kings are a twin guitar hard rock band from Colorado Springs. They are known for their combination of classic hard rock, metal, and blues. Their latest album, Dirty Kings 3, was just released. Frontman Andrew Sample tells us how they got to this point.
4: So as a band that's been around for 10 years or a little bit more, we don't have a record label. We don't have management. We don't have a legal team. We do everything ourselves. So with that, that grants us 100% control over everything that we do. I think with our first record, that was, hey, this is the first batch of 10 or 11 songs that we've written as a band. We put that out as a record. I think the second record, Crown Jewel, that was more of a concentration for us to make sure that we had a little bit of this and a little bit of that on the record. But with this record, we didn't leave anything on the table.

0: Metal Shop's feature interview is with Colorado band Dirty Kings. It is absolutely make it or break it time for any band on the third album. Now, since the band has no management or label, Metal Shop wanted to know if self-doubt entered the picture during production. Andrew?
1: We were about three, maybe four songs into the writing of this record. I think I even told the guys, I was like, I don't know if we're writing a better record than Crown Jewel, because maybe there was this song that was over here, this song over here, this over here. And at the time, I think I was thinking, are they together? But I was able to get rid of that in my mind and just trust in what we were doing as players and as a band. This lineup, I think we have some magic together. I truly believe that. And after Crown Jewel was released, you're right, after that record was released, I was like, I wish we would have done this.

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0: Earlier, we heard from Vince and Tommy about the Motley Crue tour that's just kicking off. Now, in case you wonder how the opening bands get chosen, here's Brian Wheat from Tesla.
1: I'd be stupid if I didn't acknowledge that we have a pretty impressive catalog with songs that have stood the test of time. I mean, every night when we play Modern Day Cowboy, people go nuts. Every night we play Little Susie, people go nuts. Every night we play Love Song, people go nuts. Every night we play Way It Is, people go nuts. Every night we play What You Give, people go nuts. Every night we play Signs, people go nuts. Every night we play Heaven's Trail, people go nuts. I'm fortunate and blessed because there is definitely a catalog. And that's the one thing I think why Nicky wanted us on this tour. He's like, this tour is going to be about songs. And Tesla's all about songs.

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Hey, you remember that kid from New Jersey that was playing clubs on the Jersey Shore one day and on stage with Ozzy the next? 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

against his fellow man as either a fool or a coward. Whoever cannot take care of himself without that law is both. For a wounded man shall say to his assailant, if I live, I will kill you. If I die, you are forgiven. Such is the rule of honor.

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I'm Dan Savage and I am piloting the Death Star for the next hour for you, and I guarantee you it is going to get a little bit grungy. All kinds of crazy stuff going on around here at Third Monkey Studios today. The craziness just never ends. And I tell you what, man, I believe I need to check my brain. Here's a little Alice in Chains.

yeah, a little Soundgarden here on Digital Revolution Radio. Man, it has been hot. And I ain't feeling so good. I could use a little rain. Here's garbage.

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But in the meantime, we're going to hit you with a little Space Hog. How do you like that? All right, man, we're going to keep a couple of more grunge numbers to throw at you, and then I'm going to turn it over to Mr. EJ Hollywood Hayes for the 80s at 8.

Oh, yeah. It's Wednesday night. We're halfway there. Halfway to where, that you say, Eric? Well, halfway to Sunday, which is the House of Blues in Cleveland Battle of the Bands. We got a lot of that coming up at our 9 o'clock hour, but right now, it's the 80s at 8. 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